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Gonna rock this one for Culture Knox, Locked On in Buffalo, New York. Bring it back, boss. Also gotta play this one for the Party Angels, Locked On in the T-Dot, Toronto, the Scotiabank ladies. Go back, boy. They call us the Chief Rocker.

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3: Your boyfriend whole night, isn't it with you? He's supposed to be.

I say good afternoon? Can I say good evening? Can I say welcome aboard, guys? Yeah, man, the A1 juggling machine, the A1 juggling sound. Your Julie Morpheus and the team's about to rock out on your feet. Blazing the best in soca. You know how we do on Island Star Radio. The pumping start, the madness start. Tell it, we counting down. Roughly. So are you ready for the world's greatest show? Gotta say good evening to Melissa Malone. She's inside the building on your 80th.

three different ways you can get interactive with me. Then definitely hit me up at www.islandstarradio in the chat room. Let's get interactive there. If you follow me on Facebook at DJ Morpheus ENT, you can be inside, come inside the studio on that live stream. Gotta say good evening to Tamar Stewart also. Who else is inside the building? And you can also follow me on Instagram at DJ Morpheus ENT. Send me a message here, shout your crew, shout your team, shout your posse. Send some love. Let me know where you're rocking out to, rocking out from on this. Let's get crazy, let's get mad, let's get sick on your... Yeah, yeah.

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0: Biggest slaughter like when they are going with a bag of things. Scott, you know.
1: I'm making you say this is a Stone of Sound, immortal son of Princess, me name and a miss, me not fear me say. A Stone of Sound, kid jump.
0: We got the people that are going to support the bar, you understand? That's right, short reasoning, no time.
1: God guys don't even spirit to see. So make up a step, Father Weepow, Diamond, Billy Slater,
0: Orma,
1: G-Force, Fire Ross, Bill Cosby, Jazzy J.
0: Here's your Bubba Toss, Ice Kid, and I skill here, the Lion Soldier.
1: A war, we shoot them.
0: You see, back of field style, you know.
1: 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Yeah, man.
0: Hey, this is Prince, as original band deliver youth.

0: 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Ready now.
1: Give me a man store love.
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1: Store love. Them so in our reach.
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0: But God bless the light of them. 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
1: For rather

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2: Have mercy, see me. 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
2: We Barori, Billy Slater. 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
1: Them a Satan's pack.
0: Only for manners and respect. You see me I say?
1: Came not high. I would make iniquity. Fill them bag of sample.
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1: And it fake.
0: And what about the plan?
1: Them a try.
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0: Is she a sessa? 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She want a sessa.
1: Sure.
0: As a man. 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
1: I don't remember come them chickens, sir.
0: As a
1: next week, Saturday. 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

0: call, no call, no call yet. 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Why? Tell them why.
1: I may not be right for you, but I'm right for somebody. Jesus. Yeah.
0: Oh, Lord.
1: Yeah. I'm looking good, I'm feeling good.
0: Oh, my. What's going on, Frankie? What's going on?
1: Yeah. I'm looking good, I'm feeling good.
0: Island Star Radio. I'm going to go to Smith's Bay.

0: not.
1: You say Frankie on the dial, what you doing out there? 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
0: Girl, oh, you're bad. 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

0: 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How much time we got? 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I ain't taking no breaks. Hold on.
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2: Never have it in your mind unless you see our chance, say yes, and your time. 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

0: If you're just joining us, we almost didn't have a stream tonight. DJ Conspiracy with the raid. Yo, thank you so much, man. We're doing a Caribbean style tonight. 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I wasn't feeling 100% today. I was resting all day. Played some PlayStation with the fellas earlier. And I was like, yo, you know, I don't know if I'm going to do this, but... 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
1: 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Well, alright then.
0: What? 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

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I want to say hi to the Agnes family, Lockton and Remsen, and Seaview. Always rocking with the

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0: 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Rocking the Big Dyer 99.3 in the streets. 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Crystal clear, we are here.

Gonna rock this one for Culture Knox, Locked On in Buffalo, New York. Bring it back, boss. Also gotta play this one for the Party Angels, Locked On in the T-Dot, Toronto, the Scotiabank ladies. Go back, boy. They call us the Chief Rocker.

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4: Your boyfriend whole night, isn't it with you? 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

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Yeah, man, the A1 juggling machine, the A1 juggling sound. Your Julie Morpheus Entertainment's about to rock out on your blazing the best in soca. 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The pumping start, the madness start. Tell you, we counting down roughly. So are you ready for the world's greatest show? Gotta say good evening to Melissa Malone. She's inside the building on your 80th. Big up to you and the entire family, Melissa.

three different ways you can get interactive with me. You can definitely hit me up at www.islandstarradio in the chat room. Let's get interactive there. If you follow me on Facebook at DJ Morpheus ENT, you can be inside, come inside the studio on that live stream. Got to say good evening to Tamar, Stewart also. Who else is inside the building? And you can also follow me on Instagram at DJ Morpheus ENT. Send me a message here. Shout your crew, shout your team, shout your posse. Send some love. Let me know where you're rocking out to, rocking out from on this

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1: I don't worry about all the sound.
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0: 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So we do it. You see?
1: All the data schemes.
2: You better be mindless on
0: the. I will play. Billy Slaughter.
1: Selecting.
0: Uh huh.
1: We pound.
0: At the bastard.
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0: He's a GSO. I'm Bobo touching at the area.

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0: stars. Don't let that shout nice, but I've asked Christ.
1: Love sound, the champion sound, keep killing.
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0: The people of my say, Father God, what you do now?
1: Cha-cha.

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1: I'm not talking about the big champions on Stone Love with the Boss. We power the mad selector, them, you know.
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0: Biggest slot, like when they are going with a bag of tingles. Scott, you know.
1: I'm making them say this is a Stone of Sound, immortal son of Princess, my name, and I'm missing half of you, I say. And Stone of Sound, kid, jump.
0: We got the people that are going to support the boy, and that's not no right short reasoning, no time.
1: God, guys, don't even spirit to see. So, make up yourself, Father Weepow, Diamond, Billy Slater,
0: my
1: G-Force, Fire Ross, Bill Cosby, Jazzy J.
0: Here's your Bubba Toss, Ice Kid, and Ice Kid here, the Lion Soldier.
1: A war, we shoot them.
0: You see, back of field style, you know.
1: And jump on dead for a come round, you know. You know?
0: Hey, this is Pinchas, obviously not Band Deliver Youth.

0: the man that know you can represent for your friend. And no friend not there again, you know, so that's what I need. Ready now.
1: Give me
0: the
1: man store love.
0: Ready now.
1: Store love. Them so in our reach.

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0: But God bless you later.

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1: Let me tell you no something. He that exalted himself shall be abased. He that humbled himself shall be exalted. You know why I say that? 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
1: 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You don't know everything natural. 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
0: We Barori, Billy Slater. 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
1: Stole up sound.
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1: So quack one
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1: the rule.
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1: Yes.
0: So ganja man.
1: Yeah.
0: Who no time again? What do you mean stole of a certain one to the world?
1: Stole of sound. Yeah. Adia, yes, Adia, yes, Adia, yes, Adia, yes, Adia, yes.
0: Where's your Richie?
1: Ganja. Burning up my body, sandwich, sandwich, sandwich, sandwich, sandwich.
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1: 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This turn up and then them a go get murder.
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0: Levi, me never said, Father, skip that another place. 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
1: Them are Satan's pack.
0: Holy Pop, man, as I respect. You see me, I say?
1: Came not tight. I want them in the kitchen. 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Fill them bag of sample.
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1: Them are tight.
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0: 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Love our unity.
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0: Alebigo.
1: Alebigo. Nobody can say yes, yes, yes, yes, yes, yes, yes, yes, yes, yes, yes, yes, yes, yes, yes, yes, yes, yes, yes, yes, yes, yes, yes, yes, yes, yes, yes, yes, yes, yes, yes, yes, yes, yes, yes, yes, yes, yes, yes, yes, yes, yes, yes, yes, yes, yes, yes, yes, yes, yes, yes, yes, yes, yes, yes, yes, yes, yes, yes, yes, yes, yes, yes, yes, yes, yes, yes, yes, yes, yes, yes, yes, yes, yes, yes, yes, yes, yes, yes, yes, yes, yes, yes, yes, yes, yes, yes, yes, yes, yes, yes, yes, yes, yes, yes, yes, yes, yes, yes, yes, yes, yes, yes, yes, yes, yes, yes, yes, yes, yes, yes, yes, yes, yes, yes, yes, yes, 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

0: 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Soul Connection, 40 years in the entertainment business.
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0: You see a Sessa, as a Sada Sada Saman. 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
1: Sure.
0: Sada Sada Saman. 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
1: old. 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
0: As a Sada Sada.
1: Next week, Saturday. And when I see she in the pool, hey, hey.

0: no call, no call, no call yet. Hold on, hold on, hold on. Why, why? 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
1: I may not be right for you, but I'm right for somebody. Jesus. Yeah. 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
0: 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What's going on?
1: Yeah. I'm looking good, I'm feeling good.
0: Island Star Radio. I'm not going to be

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